God. If you wanted to, pink-haired karaoke in neon Tokyo or New Jersey.

against you in another way. They will reinforce any old current theory. 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

This is Ted Harrison. 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I want to give you the background on the amazing record you're about to hear. David Baer is an internationally known psychic, consultant, teacher, lecturer, and writer. He has been developing his rare visionary and telepathic gifts since childhood. During the fall and winter of 1978, David Baer, without success, attempted on several occasions to make contact with Elvis Presley. 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
1: Again?
0: Get out of here, kid. You bother me.
1: Oh, someday you'll be sorry. Yeah, you used to tell your mommy all the time, go away. And what would she say?
0: She would say that one of these days I will and you'll be sorry.
1: And where are you?
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1: Big boy.
0: This is the Glenn Jones radio program.